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1: My body is a cage. We take what we are given. Just because you've forgotten doesn't mean you're forgiven. I'm living in an age that screams my name at night. But when I get to the doorway, there's no one.

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Paul Nilsson Love, drums. Thank you, Matti. Thank you all. We are going northeast of Brazil to a small village called Nazaré da Mata, where the music goes on until the sun goes up.

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1: My body is a cage. We take what we are given. Just because you've forgotten doesn't mean you're forgiven. I'm living in an age that screams my name at night. But when I get to the doorway, there's no one.